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1: Michelle, it's good to see you again.
2: Good to see you.
1: How's
2: too.
1: How's it going?
2: Great. We're doing great at Fisher House.
1: Yeah.
2: So we have 100 houses across the country where military and veteran families can stay for free while they're receiving medical care. I mean, that's a really solid, I like to say, brick and mortar purpose. But I was a veteran. I am a veteran. And I was, when I was in the military, I had service members and their family members who stayed at Fisher Houses. And I saw the impact. Yeah. And I see it every day when I go and talk to families. I mean, just 2 days ago, yesterday, I was at the Las Vegas Fisher House. And I talked to three different spouses around the kitchen, and they were laughing with each other, but they were all talking about how they couldn't have been there with their loved one because it was just too expensive.
1: Yep.
2: And we're able to take that burden away and let them deal with what they're going through without worrying about the cost.
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1: We are here on the red carpet with the nominees, Duo of the Year, Muscadine Bloodline. It's great to see you guys. Congratulations on the nom.
2: Thank you very much. We're very excited.
3: We're just happy to be here, really. So just honored to be a part of this whole thing. My first time and seeing old friends. And I don't know, I've never been to this show either, so I'm just excited to like take it all in. So.
1: Who are you excited to see perform this evening?
3: Our buddies, the Red Clay Strays, for me. We're all from the same hometown of Mobile, Alabama. And so it's just been cool to see their ascension. And
1: you guys are all from the same hometown?
3: Correct.
1: What do they put in the water there?
3: I'm not sure.
1: Because the talent coming out of there is ridiculous.
3: Trying to find out. Yeah, I don't know what it is.
2: We need to find out what's in the water. Yeah. And start selling it.
1: Yeah. Right. Make a fortune.
3: That's right.
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3: Oh,
2: basically.
3: It's just a privilege to have you guys with me again and a joy. Thank you for being here.
2: Well, thank you for inviting us. This is the most awesome thing that you do every single year. This is now the official ACM's radio remotes.
3: Yes, ma'am, it is. It only took 35 years.
2: You know. There is something to be said about that, though. Never give up,
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2: basically.
3: Right. That's right.
2: I just think this is so wonderful. You bring together all of these radio people from all over the country and internationally.
3: Yes.
2: Thank you very much. And then you bring all these artists together as well. Are you like the most organized person in the world, basically?
3: Well, I don't know that I would say I'm the most organized, but I can tell you I'm very passionate. It's like a big family reunion to me.
2: I love it.
3: So, you know, when you love people, mm-hmm. you love what you do, it just doesn't feel like work.
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2: My first ACM, right. My first nomination.
1: Congratulations.
2: Thank you.
1: I mean, this is, when I saw your name on the nomination list, I was like, well, this is going to be the first of many. It's deserved.
2: So
1: it really is deserved.
2: Thank you.
1: So
2: I do feel like I've been putting in the work and, you know, doing all I can do.
1: Yeah.
2: And to get that nod from, like, the Academy of Country Music is so crazy. And I didn't win, but it's okay because the nomination itself just, like, means so much.
1: Right.
2: And so at this point, like, I'm just here for the party.
1: Yeah.
2: I'm here to wear an amazing dress and celebrate with everybody else.
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2: How are you doing anyway?
3: I'm doing good. How are you doing?
2: I'm good. So we are in Vegas. Did you go out last night?
3: I didn't. I'm not going to lie. I went out the night before.
2: Okay.
3: And so last night I knew it was going to be a long day. I've anticipated staying out later tonight.
2: Oh, yeah, going out
3: night
2: tonight.
3: Before, I think it was at a club though.
2: Okay.
3: And I couldn't move for like a whole hour. I was like, what is going on?
2: So busy.
3: It was just so packed.
2: Is it just that like when you're just like jam packed and you're like.
3: Yeah, and I have this drink, but I keep getting bumped and it keeps spilling on me. It's a great experience.
2: What is the song that you play when you're getting ready to go out for a night out? Or you're just about to go out the house? What's that song that comes on that you're like, yes, this is a party song or
3: whatever? What song do I play before I go out?
2: Well, like, what's the song that you hear that puts you in that mood?
3: You ever heard that, like, apple bottom jeans?
2: It's
0: 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It's happening on Country Line. 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
9: Andy Burnham will begin his summer cost of living tour today, pledging to provide everyday fixes for rising bills. Dave Cronin has more.
10: Burnham insists this is just the beginning of his summer of fixes. Small, fast interventions, he believes, can give people some breathing space. But opponents are already sharpening their lines, suggesting the tour may rack up more miles than meaningful change.
9: Alleged crime boss Daniel Kinahan is spending the night in an Irish jail after being extradited from Dubai. The 49-year-old is charged with directing the activities of a criminal organisation. The education secretary is promising a revolution to tackle the number of young people not in education, employment or training. It's estimated nearly 60,000 18-year-olds in England will get no A-level or T-level results on Thursday. Lucy Powell says a focus on technical and vocational routes in schools could see those numbers brought down. And we could see temperatures reaching up to 36 degrees Celsius or even higher this week, as some parts of the UK are set to see their fifth heatwave of the summer. From Radio News Hub, I'm Frankie Hairsine.
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9: A dry day for most of us with some patchy cloud and sunny spells. A few showers across Scotland though. Very warm in the south with a high of 26 degrees Celsius there, but slightly cooler further north.
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12: Good morning, it's Mikey Potter looking after things just after 6 then. 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Megan Maroney soon. 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

0: Craig Morgan and Redneck Yacht Club on the UK's country station. It's Country Line Radio. 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Later at 8 o'clock this morning, we'll play you the top three most played songs on country radio across the UK on the Country Radio Airplay Chart Countdown. 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Will it be 2 weeks at number one for Lainey Wilson with Phone Keys Wallet, or will Stella Lefty reclaim the crown at the top of the chart? We'll find out in just a little while. Got Kit Moore on the way, and Max McKnown is playing next.
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2: We are here at the ACMs. This is so awesome.
3: We are in Vegas.
2: Chase Matthews, how are you?
3: I'm here.
2: You're here. You were just over in the UK recently.
3: Yeah.
2: How was it?
3: It was great. It was awesome. I mean, I love it over there. Those people are great. And,
2: yeah.
3: You know, I just feel like country music is really growing there tremendously, and it's good to know that we got people like y'all in our corner too, you know?
2: Yeah, you know, they love you over there. They do, for sure.
3: Pretty cool. It's pretty cool to think that I'm so far away from home when I'm over there, you know, and people show up for it. So it's pretty cool.
2: We're going to make you an honorary Brit, basically, at some point. You're just going to...
3: Oh, yeah? I got to get my accent together, you know?
2: Can you do an English accent?
3: I speak very fluently in British accent, I think, sometimes.
2: That's not bad.
3: Not bad?
2: That's okay. Pretty good. Well, better than my American.
3: My lisp kind of went away there for a second.
2: It just sounded great.
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0: Ingrid Andress and Sam Hunt and Wishful Drinking. 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

0: Morgan Evans and Day Drunk on Country Line Radio. Morning to Tom in Coventry. Says I'm listening from the bakery while getting everything ready for opening this morning. Great to have Country Line on. Well, great to know that you're there, Tom, as well. Morning, Mikey. First coffee done. Now heading into London for work today. It comes from Aisha in Enfield. And we're off to Wales today for a few days with the kids. The car is packed, says Diane and James in Reading. Hope your trip goes well too. Right, going to get on something from Kelsey Hart real soon. The brand new song from her coming up after Cody Johnson next on Country Line.
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3: Man,

proper country feel as well. I do like that a lot. It's really good. Morning, I'm Mikey. Welcome to Monday morning. Start of a brand new week. I hope you had a really, really good weekend. Whatever you're doing today, I hope you're going to have a really good one as well. Thank you for starting the day with Country Line Radio. Now, I know it's only Monday morning and it's not even seven yet, but we're already thinking about next weekend because if you are looking for something to do, Country Calling Festival is happening in Chelmsford in Essex on Saturday. It's one of the big festivals, and it's a big one for Palmer Lee, our Country Line Artist of the Month. They're making their UK debut, playing their first ever show over here and headlining the festival as well. So if you are a Palmer Lee fan, could be a pretty special one to be at. Country Calling Festival at Chelmsford this coming Saturday. All the details are online. Right, let's get you back to the music. Drake Milligan's going to play here soon. Here comes Luke Bryan. This is Move on Country Line Radio.

0: Stella Lefty and Boston on Countryland Radio. You can find out that is at the top of the UK Country Radio Airplay chart in around about an hour from now. She reclaimed the top spot after Lainey Wilson kicked her off a couple of weeks ago with Phone Keys Wallet. See how that battle's going around about 8 o'clock this morning. Right, stay there. We're back to the music next. I've got some great songs on the way. Russell Dickerson, Florida Georgia Line soon, and Blake Shelton all on next.
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14: Andy Burnham says he's pulling every lever to ease household bills as he kicks off a nationwide listening tour this morning. Dave Cronin has more.
15: Burnham says he wants to hear directly from people, not through briefings or spreadsheets, but face to face. And he's promising quick everyday fixes along the way. First up, subscription traps. The government is fast-tracking new rules to make it far easier to cancel services and to stop companies quietly auto-renewing at higher prices.
14: Daniel Kinahan, the alleged boss of a major crime organisation, has spent the night in an Irish jail following his high-profile extradition from the UAE. The 49-year-old appeared at the Special Criminal Court last night. Academic Jason Ardays cancelled his upcoming book tour following his high-profile plagiarism row. The former University of Cambridge lecturer has faced numerous questions over his PhD thesis. His memoir is to be released at the end of the month. And some of us are bracing for the fifth heatwave of the summer, with temperatures potentially reaching above 36 degrees Celsius. From Radio News Hub, I'm Frankie Hairsine.
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1: Weather.
14: A dry day for most of us, with some patchy cloud and sunny spells. A few showers across Scotland, though. Very warm in the south, with a high of 26 degrees Celsius there, but slightly cooler further north.
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0: Good morning, it's just after seven. I'm Mikey. We are straight back to the music. Florida Georgia Line on soon. I'll do something from Russell Dickerson in a bit. Let's get started with Blake Shelton first.

0: for it to be Monday. All the music you need to get going in the morning. This is the Full Country Breakfast on the UK's Country Station.
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Follow the Georgia Line and Simple on Country Line Radio. Morning, Mikey. Country Line is on in the van. We're heading down the A1 at the moment. Comes from Gareth and all the team. Morning to Jess, Millie and Rob. They're working at a distribution centre in Northampton. Country Line is piping through right now. We love that. Morning, Mikey. Listening while I'm getting the horses sorted before work. Comes from Beth in Shropshire. And Dean in Croydon says, first day back at work after 2 weeks off, Robert. This is definitely going to hurt. No doubt.

0: you know, I'm wondering if we'll get a rendition of that this weekend in Chelmsford at the Country Calling Festival, because Palmer Lee are going to be headlining. They're our Country Line Artist of the Month this month. It's a great song too. Hello, I'm Mikey Foner. Thank you for getting us on. Welcome to the start of a brand new week. Monday morning with Lainey Wilson on the way and Chris Young playing next.
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3: Thank you.
2: On all the nominations. You know that we have this running joke. I said this to you. I saw you in Nashville recently, that whenever anybody asks, I always say that you should win Entertainer of the Year.
3: Yeah, I mean, I've known that for a while. That's been like, 3 years now?
2: I've been saying it since the get-go, basically. Yeah. And now every time you're nominated, I'm like, this is his year. So I've got all my fingers crossed for you.
3: Everybody said, this is your year. This is your year. Look, we don't know. It's kind of like picking a number one song. Everybody says, this is the one.
2: Right.
3: We don't know. If we knew, everybody would have number ones.
2: Right.
3: You know what I mean? It's just, it's the music industry. And I'm, you know, fortunately and unfortunately, this is a very industry voted category.
2: Yep.
3: Or the entire award show, really. There are people that play the game more than I do. You know, I fly my own flag, kind of roll to the beat of my own drum, but, you know, so I really try to focus on what I do on stage.
2: Yeah.
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0: Mark McCollum and Burn It Down on Country Line Radio. Do you know, this is pretty huge for country music. For the first time in the history of the Billboard Hot 100, country songs have taken every single spot in the top five. Leading the lot is Ella Langley with She's in Texas, another massive moment for her and a real milestone for the genre as well. Country music taking 1, 2, 3, 4, and 5 of the biggest singles charts in America. I think it's far to say the country isn't having a quiet moment anymore. We're going to go and Walker Hayes soon, and Kane Brown is playing next on Country Line.
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0: Paisley and Celebrity on Country Line Radio. Now, we mentioned Country Calling on in terms of this coming weekend, which will be amazing. But if you're thinking about the August Bank Holiday weekend, it's only a couple of weeks away. Here's one for your country calendar. The Long Road Festival is back at Stamford Hall in Leicestershire. It's on from Friday the 28th through to Sunday the 30th of August. And Bailey Zimmerman is going to be headlining this year. So it's going to be a massive weekend. 3 days of country music over the bank holiday. It's the Long Road at Stamford Hall in Leicestershire. And if you want to get the full details, maybe grab yourself some tickets. Just check out the gig guide bit of our website at countryline.radio. Carrie Underwood on the way. 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

day, Potts Farm was a place to go. 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Jack and Jim were a few good men. 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Them old dudes.

0: Jason Aldean and Daroad Anthem on the UK's country station. It's Country Line Radio. Hi, Mikey. Could you wish my daughter Sophia a happy first birthday today, please? Lots of love from her mum and dad and all the family. She listens to your show every single morning. Thank you so much. Comes from David Ellsworth. Right, next we're going to get on the UK country airplay chart and we'll find out if Stella Lefty's made two consecutive weeks at number one. I think if she does, it'll be 11 weeks at number one. That's just nuts. We'll get it on next on Country Line
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14: Andy Burnham will begin his summer cost of living tour today, pledging to provide everyday fixes for rising bills. The Prime Minister will spend the month travelling the country, asking the public how the government can improve their lives. Dave Cronin has more.
15: Burnham insists this is just the beginning of his summer of fixes. Small, fast interventions, he believes, can give people some breathing space. But opponents are already sharpening their lines, suggesting the tour may rack up more miles and meaningful change.
14: Elsewhere, the Prime Minister is facing pressure over a decision on drilling in the North Sea off the coast of Scotland. Environmental groups are urging him to refuse permission, but others say it could support jobs and won't make a major difference to emissions. Alleged crime boss Daniel Kinahan is spending the night in an Irish jail after being extradited from Dubai. The 49-year-old is charged with directing the activities of a criminal organisation. And The Odyssey has become the highest grossing film of Sir Christopher Nolan's career. The adaptation of Homer's epic made more than $1.1 billion at the box office. From Radio News Hub, I'm Frankie Hersein.
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14: A dry day for most of us with some patchy cloud and sunny spells. A few showers across Scotland though. Very warm in the south with a high of 26 degrees Celsius there, but slightly cooler further north.
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0: Good morning, it's just after 8. I'm Mikey Fowler, and let's count down the UK Country Radio Airplay chart, all thanks to RadioMonitor.com. Last week was a bit of a fight for the number one spot. Lainey Wilson knocked Stella Lefty off a couple of weeks ago. Stella Lefty reclaimed the crown last week. Will Lainey Wilson grab it back off her? We'll find out in just a couple of minutes. Let's count down the top 10 and play the top 3 in four. So at 10 this week, it's a brand new entry for Shaboozy and Cowgirl. At 9, a new entry from Dan and Shay and Say So. Tucker Wetmore is up one place from last week's 9 with Who Told You That. At 7, up one place for Maxim Unknown with Done For. At 6, non-mover Shania Twain, Dirty Rosie. At 5, a non-mover Morgan Wallen and Been By Now. At 4, it's down one place from last week's 3 from Taylor Swift. And I Knew It, I Knew You. So who's at number 3?
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0: So it's made a second consecutive week at number one, but also been number one for, I think, about, must be about 3 years in it now for Stella Lefty. 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

0: 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I think it was something like 9 weeks before that. 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
2: Chris Young, always a pleasure to see you. If you were arrested...
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2: I mean... So... But if you were arrested in Vegas, who are you calling to get you out?
3: Kane Brown.
2: I feel like he
3: We've
2: would...
3: got a song called Famous Friends Together. That there sounds like the person, you know...
2: Perfect person you should call, right?
3: Yeah.
2: And I feel like he would... just be like, I'm on my way.
3: Yeah.
2: That's fine. So who would be in jail with you?
3: Oh, man. Mitchell Tenpenny.
2: Sorry, Mitchell. Why am I not surprised about that? I think he'd probably say the same about you, so.
3: Okay, well, that's fair.
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Ashley Cook and High School Sweetheart on Country Line Radio. Morning to Natalie in Reading. Says just dropped the kids off at their holiday club, now heading into work today. Have a fantastic day. So also say hello to Martin and the kids in Leicester. First day of our holiday today, heading up to the lakes with a very

0: It's Keith Urban and Daytona on Countryline Radio. Now, do you fancy a little bit of Nashville in London this summer? Little Nashville has the live country music, the food, and plenty of southern hospitality. 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

0: Dan and Shay and Say So on Country Line Radio. A little bit premature, but happy birthday to Dan Smyers from the band. He's going to be turning 39 on Sunday. No idea what he's going to be doing for it yet. There's no gossip online as far as that goes just yet, but no doubt we'll find out soon. We'll do something brand new from them shortly. I've got Old Dominion ready to play next.
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2: Now, we did say it's Dan's birthday on Sunday, turning 39. And what a way to celebrate a birthday by having a brand new song out. 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

Zach John King and Get to Drinking on the Country Line Radio. Not bad for weather-wise for Monday across the UK. Dry for most of us this morning. Some decent sunny spells around, although we're a little bit more cloud around the far northern parts of the south today. Though this afternoon it will turn cloudier across northern areas. But importantly, it is going to stay dry. It's also going to get very hot again this week, with Thursday being the top day for temperatures in the UK. We could see 34 or 35 degrees by the middle of the week. We'll keep our eye on that. George Birch on the way shortly. Here comes Toby Keith next on Country Line Radio.

0: heard, and it won't be long on the UK's country station. 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Cole Swindell, Dylan Scott and Carly Pearce all on next.
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15: Andy Burnham says he's pulling every lever to ease household bills as he kicks off a nationwide listening tour this morning. Dave Cronin has more.
16: Burnham says he wants to hear directly from people, not through briefings or spreadsheets, but face to face. And he's promising quick everyday fixes along the way. First up, subscription traps. The government is fast-tracking new rules to make it far easier to cancel services and to stop companies quietly auto-renewing at higher prices.
15: Daniel Kinahan, the alleged boss of a major crime organisation, has spent the night in an Irish jail following his high-profile extradition from the UAE. The 49-year-old is charged with directing the activities of a criminal organisation. Crews tackling a fire in the New Forest say they'll be out of the scene for the foreseeable future. More than 20 fire engines have been in attendance after a vehicle fire spread to a nearby heathland yesterday afternoon. And Bruno Guimaraes has been unveiled to Arsenal fans after completing a £75 million move from Newcastle. That's the latest from Radio News Hub. I'm Frankie Hersine.
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15: Weather. A dry day for most of us with some patchy cloud and sunny spells. A few showers across Scotland though. Very warm in the south with a high of 26 degrees Celsius there, but slightly cooler further north.
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0: Cole Swindell, and How You Get Lonely Tonight on our 9 o'clock workday kickoff. 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

0: 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It's done and dusted for a Monday. We'll do it all again, of course, tomorrow morning from nine. I know Mondays are normally known as the worst day of the week, but we will get you through it the best way we can right here on Country Line Radio. We've got loads of new music coming your way. New Music Monday, of course, continues on Country Line. I've got Lee Bryce on the way soon, and we'll do something from Lady A next.
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0: It's Brandy Gilbert and Good Damn on the UK's country station. It's Country Line Radio. Now, if your idea of a good weekend involves country music and a ridiculous amount of barbecue food, then this might be for you. The Smoke and Fire Festival is taking over Promenade Park in Maldon in Essex this coming Saturday and Sunday. It's the UK's biggest live fire barbecue festival with pitmaster food, live music, chili eating challenges, and because apparently barbecue isn't enough, there's even bucking rodeo ball contest on as well. Sounds very like you. Sounds very Country Line as well. We're looking forward to it. It's this coming weekend in Maldon in Essex. We're back to the music. Jelly Roll and Bradley Gilbert are on next.
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16: 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Bradley Gilbert and The Addiction. It's new on Country Line.

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0: 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My name is Mikey Folder. I'm back with you bright and early tomorrow from 6 a.m. if you are around. A new way of getting home later from 4. Paul Kennedy is going to be with you on Country Line later. Stuart's going to get you through the workday next. All the usual bits on with Stuart, including some big songs from Maximum Known, Casey Musgraves and Kelsey Ballerini next.
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16: Andy Burnham will begin his summer cost of living tour today, pledging to provide everyday fixes for rising bills. Dave Cronin has more.
17: Burnham insists this is just the beginning of his summer of fixes. Small, fast interventions, he believes, can give people some breathing space. But opponents are already sharpening their lines, suggesting the tour may rack up more miles and meaningful change.
16: Some parts of the UK are bracing for their fifth heatwave of the summer, with temperatures potentially reaching above 36 degrees Celsius this week. The Met Office are said to be considering a rare extreme heat warning, while more regions could be plunged into drought today. Alleged crime boss Daniel Kinahan has spent the night in an Irish jail after being extradited from Dubai. The 49-year-old was charged with directing the activities of a criminal organisation before appearing at the Special Criminal Court in Dublin. And The Odyssey has become the highest-grossing film of Sir Christopher Nolan's career. It's made more than $1.1 billion at the box office, surpassing his previous record holder, The Dark Knight Rises. From Radio News Hub, I'm Frankie Hersine.
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2: Weather.
16: A few showers across Scotland, but elsewhere a dry, bright and sunny day with some patchy cloud at times. A very warm day in the south with highs of 26 degrees Celsius, slightly cooler in the north.
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0: From her very first album, Same Trailer, Different Park, that was her debut single, Merry Go Round. Casey Musgraves on Countryline Radio. She's going to be playing just a few shows in the UK next year. She'll be at the OVO Hydro Glasgow on the 22nd of February, the AO Arena Manchester on the 24th, and OVO Arena Wembley London on the 26th of February. Yeah, a very good morning. It is the 10th of August. I'm Stuart Bamford. Hopefully you're well and you had a nice weekend. There's music coming up from Garth Brooks, Eric Church and Grace Potter, but Ella Langley plays next with Be Her.
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2: I'm good, how are you?
3: I'm doing really good. Glad to be here. You know, I've had a different career more than most, as you know, and I've talked about it here on the show of, you know, having a career and a record deal for multiple years and losing all that. And so now I kind of feel like I'm getting a second chance at that. So every moment is not taken for granted like I used to when I was younger. Yeah. I'd be like, oh man, I'm here. I'm enjoying this. Like, what if this goes away tomorrow? Obviously, we pray and hope it doesn't, that we make enough great music that people want us to be here. But for me, that's every moment I'm in. I'm like, hey, this could be my last time I get to go do this. So I just really soak it in.
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0: Countryland Radio, that's Cody Johnson on The Fall. He's going to be touring across the UK and Ireland later in the year. He plays the AO Arena Manchester on the 24th of October, the O2 in London on the 27th. He's in Birmingham on November 1st, Glasgow's OVO Hydro on the 2nd, the O2 Belfast on the 4th of November, and Dublin's 3 Arena on the 5th. Coming up, the current single from Taylor Swift.
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0: 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That's Lainey Wilson with The Whirlwind. 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

0: Hubbard there at 902-180. In the next hour, you'll hear music from Luke Combs, Jason Aldean, and Megan Maroney. 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
13: Andy Burnham says he's pulling every lever to ease household bills as he kicks off a nationwide listening tour this morning. Dave Cronin is here with more on the Prime Minister's summer push.
14: Burnham says he wants to hear directly from people, not through briefings or spreadsheets, but face-to-face. And he's promising quick everyday fixes along the way. First up, subscription traps. The government is fast-tracking new rules to make it far easier to cancel services and to stop companies quietly auto-renewing at higher prices.
13: Crews tackling a fire in the New Forest say they'll be at the scene for the foreseeable future. It's the latest in a series of wildfires across the UK after a period of prolonged dry and hot weather. Ukraine have launched a huge drone attack deep into Russia, killing at least 12 people. It was targeting an oil refinery around 750 miles east of the Ukrainian border. And three continental football confederations have issued a joint statement on FIFA president Gianni Infantino, saying he's broken their trust. From Radio News Hub, I'm Frankie Hersine.
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1: Weather.
13: A few showers across Scotland, but elsewhere a dry, bright and sunny day with some patchy cloud at times. A very warm day in the south with highs of 26 degrees Celsius, slightly cooler in the north.

0: Again, good morning from Countryline Radio. That's Maren Morris and to hell and back. She's going to be in the UK headlining the Sunday night of this year's Long Road Festival at Stanford Hall, Leicestershire. That's the 30th of August. Stella Lefty's coming up with Boston.
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2: You're one of those artists that always is smiling and happy and just seems like you're having a good time.
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2: How's things going? 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
4: We are in Vegas. It's been going good. I'm just excited to be here, honestly. It's a good weekend. We got a show tomorrow night, and I don't really have a ton going on, so it's kind of a nice weekend.
2: What's the show you're doing tomorrow?
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2: Oh, cool. Well, that'll be a fun one.
4: 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Yeah.
2: That'll be great.
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1: Countryland Radio, and one of my favourites from Blake Shelton, and a former number one, of course. That's Minimum Wage. On the way, today's 90s, Noughties and Now, which has been chosen by Nigel Elliott from Wrexham.
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0: It's the UK's country station, Countryland Radio. You've just heard today's 90s, Noughties and Now, chosen by Nigel Elliott from Wrexham. From the 90s, there was Faith Hill and This Kiss, the Noughties, Cole Swindell and Single Saturday Night, and from Now, Russell Dickerson and Worth Your Wild. Coming up, Luke Bryan and Love You, Miss You, Mean It.
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Fan Radio believes that one great country song should be followed by another. 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

0: Countryland Radio, that's Low Cash with One Big Country Song. In the next hour, you'll hear music from Riley Green, Runaway June, and there's a classic in there from James Otto.
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13: The government has condemned the reckless and dangerous tactics used by people smugglers. It's after a record 230 migrants arrived after crossing the channel to the UK in a single boat. Next, we could see temperatures reaching up to 36 degrees Celsius or even higher this week. Frankie Hersine has more.
14: Some parts of the UK are set to see their fifth heatwave of the summer in what's been a period of unprecedented hot and dry weather. Half of England and all of Wales has been plunged into drought. More areas could be declared today. Health officials have warned of the effect on vulnerable people in the upcoming hot weather, with significant impacts possible in health and social care settings.
13: Meanwhile, an 18-year-old man has died after getting into difficulty in the sea in East Sussex. Sussex police say emergency services were called to Tamber Sands Beach just before 7 p.m. on Sunday. And Scottish bus operators will be given £2.7 million to help with the rising cost of fuel. The Transport Secretary Stephen Flynn says fuel hikes pose a real risk to services. That's the latest from Radio News Hub. I'm Tanita Sims.
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2: Weather.
13: A few showers across Scotland, but elsewhere a dry, bright and sunny day with some patchy cloud at times. Very warm in the south with highs of 26 degrees Celsius.
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0: Monday afternoon. This is Countryland Radio. I'm Stuart Bamford, Ashley Cook there with Baby Blues. She's got a brand new album coming out this Friday, the 14th of August. It's a self-titled release, and she's going to be back in the UK playing some shows at the beginning of next year. She plays the Limelight in Belfast on the 22nd of January. She's in Glasgow on the 24th, Bristol on the 26th, Birmingham on the 28th, London on the 29th, Manchester on the 30th, and Adrian Nunez is coming next with Broken Pieces.
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0: 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That's Tucker Wedmore with Sunburn. In the next hour, you'll hear music from Shaboozy, UK Country from the Shires, and something from Parmalee.
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14: The government has condemned the reckless tactics used by people smugglers. That's after a record 230 migrants arrived after crossing the channel to the UK in a single boat. Next, some parts of the UK are bracing for their fifth heatwave of the summer. Temperatures are potentially reaching above 36 degrees Celsius. Marie Christopher Davis's family keeps horses on their farm.
15: The main issue at the moment is just a lack of decent grass. There's just nothing growing in the fields at the moment for the summer grazing. Normally we'd turn them out for the summer and not have to supplement with hay, but we're having to put out quite a bit of hay, so it's costing us more than normal.
14: Crews tackling a fire in the New Forest say they'll be at the scene for the foreseeable future. It's the latest in a series of wildfires across the UK after a period of prolonged dry and hot weather. And Olympic gold medalist Tabitha Stoker is the 13th celebrity announced for Strictly Come Dancing 2026. The skeleton racer most famously won gold at the 2026 Winter Olympic Games. That's the latest from Radio News Hub. I'm Tanita Sims.
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1: Weather.
14: A few showers across Scotland, but elsewhere a dry, bright and sunny day with some patchy cloud at times. Very warm in the south with highs of 26 degrees Celsius.

0: say so. Once again, hello from Countryline Radio. I'm Stuart Bamford. It's Monday, the 10th of August. That was Dan and Shay and Say So. That's going to feature on a brand new album they're releasing on the 21st of this month. The album's titled Young. Old Dominion are coming up with Memory Lane.
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3: Yeah.
2: How are you? You're performing.
3: I am. With my buddy Thomas. Thomas Rhett, me and TR.
2: Oh, that's going to be no fun at all.
3: I know, right?
2: Right?
3: No, it's going to be great. Great. I mean, I'm glad it's back in Vegas. It's been fun to be in Frisco for a couple of years, but like, this feels right. This feels like the ACMs.
2: It does feel like the ACMs, doesn't it? Are you a Vegas person?
3: Yeah, I am. I like to gamble.
2: Okay.
3: So I'm a blackjack and sports bettor.
2: Okay.
3: So I'm down right now, but it's still early.
2: It's still early.
3: I got some time to tonight. I plan on bankrupting this place, so we'll see how it goes.
2: There we go.
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0: 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Carly has a brand new album coming on the 28th of this month. It's titled Honest Woman, and it's due to feature collaborations with Riley Green, Dan Tominski, and Molly Tuttle. Coming up, Ella Langley and Morgan Wallen, and I Can't Love You Anymore.
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0: Countryland Radio, that's Thomas Rhett, and after all the bars are closed, he's going to be playing the AO Arena Manchester on the 22nd of April next year, the O2 London on the 23rd, and the OVO Hydro Glasgow on the 25th of April. FGL play next with a memory, a song called Round Here.
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0: Countryland Radio, that's Whiskey on You, and that's all from me. Thank you very much, as always, for your company, and especially your ears today. Paul Kennedy starts on Drive today from 4. That's going to be fantastic. Aaron Cooper brings you the Nash Up from 7, and Liam Scott has your Late Show at 8. I'll talk to you again tomorrow morning from 10 a.m.
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1: 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We got you.

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1: Lee Bryce, yes, welcome ma'am. To Vegas.
2: Oh, we're here.
1: The
2: things I love about Vegas is getting by the pool and like ordering some cocktail shrimp, yeah. You know, and like just relaxing, you know. And so most of the times I've been to Vegas has been for ACMs, okay. You know. And so there's a lot of work involved, but in between it's always like pool time for me. I'm just not a big gambler, so I'm not like a Vegas when you call it that. It's mostly the gambling part that I'm talking about.
1: Same here. I don't know what to do with this.
2: I'd rather spend money and take something home with me than just lose money and just let it be gone.
1: That's fair enough.
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16: Amber heat health alerts have been issued for most of England as temperatures are forecast to soar into the mid-30s again this week. Marie Christopher Davis's family keep horses on their farm.
17: We're having to top up our summer grazing with our winter hay now, which means we're already dipping into our winter supplies. And then there won't be enough to cut for our winter supply. So hay prices, I think, are just going to rocket again this winter, and it's going to be really expensive.
16: Meanwhile, a major theme park in London has been forced to close for the danger in the middle of the school summer holidays because of a burst water main in the area. The government has condemned the reckless and dangerous tactics used by people smugglers. That's after a record 230 migrants arrived after crossing the Channel to the UK in a single boat. An Olympic gold medalist, Tabitha Stoker, is the 13th celebrity announced for Strictly Come Dancing 2026. The skeleton racer most famously won gold at the 2026 Winter Olympic Games. That's the latest from Radio News Hub. I'm Tanita Sims.
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1: Weather.
16: Cloudy in the far northwest with some patchy rain moving in. Dry elsewhere with clear spells and a few mist and fog patches. Lows of 11 degrees Celsius.
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9: Firefighters are tackling a blaze on an industrial estate in Corby. They were called just after 2 p.m. this afternoon and multiple crews are on the scene. Meanwhile, more than 120 firefighters are continuing to tackle a blaze on internationally protected heathland in the New Forest National Park. The area hit by the blaze, which started after a van caught fire on the nearby A31 on Sunday, is home to a number of rare species. Reform UK say they'll prepare thousands of pages of legislation before the next general election. That could help keep criminals in prison for longer. Their leader Nigel Farage announced the plans.
10: In the wake of the PC Harper case, the Prime Minister's instincts were, well, of course, they shouldn't be released early.
9: And it's been ruled a radio station that accidentally announced the King had died had breached Ofcom rules. Radio Caroline apologised in May when the messages were played after the national anthem and 16 minutes of silence. That's the latest from Radio News Hub. I'm Holly Hughes.
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9: Cloudy in parts with some patchy rain moving in. Dry elsewhere though with clear spells and a few mist and fog patches with lows of 9 degrees Celsius.
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0: Beer from Luke Bryan, a song that was written after he lost his brother and sister. And the amount of things that Luke Bryan has been through in his life, and he still manages to even get up in the mornings, is unreal. There was a documentary on a few years ago, which I watched from start to finish, and man, the respect you have for him when you watch that documentary. And there's also an interesting relationship with another country legend, in my opinion, Colt Swindell. He used to be the guy that sold t-shirts for Luke Bryan, and now he's a superstar in his own right. This is Countryline Radio. Good afternoon.
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3: I was in Texas. I was playing Lone Star Smokeout, and I had no clue at all, which is really hard. It's hard to surprise me.
2: Okay.
3: Because I find things out very easily. And I was on stage. My set was almost over. Sam came out on stage, and I was like, what's going on? He had a mic in his hand like he was about to give a speech, and he does not speak on stage. He's very shy.
2: Okay.
3: And then my family walked out, and I was like, oh my gosh, I think I won. And then he told me that I won, and then I started crying, and everything is a blur. I blacked out. It was just the coolest thing ever, especially to be surrounded by all the people that I love and my band and my crew. And
2: yeah.
3: It was just so wholesome and sweet and exciting. And then I had to sing after, and I was like...
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0: 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I always thought that song sounded quite Eaglesy, if that makes sense. Sounds like the Eagles. Jordan Davis and Toussaint Toulet.
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Across the UK, this is Countryline Radio with PK. I was reading over the weekend that apparently adults need 60 lazy days to feel relaxed, according to a new study. DJs are the only people in the world that you'll hear referring to any kind of study that doesn't really

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2: 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It's Little Big Town. 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

Noah Kahan gets a writing credit on that song because it sounds like Stick Season. Stella Lefty in Boston from Countryline Radio with PK. And now from his brilliant Yacht Rock album, this features the legend of Yacht Rock, Michael McDonald. This is We Go Back. It's Keith Urban, the UK's country station, Countryline Radio. You

0: It's the name of the song and the name of the tour from Cameron Whitcomb on Countryline Radio, and actually from British Columbia, which you would have heard in the news over the weekend, being evacuated because of those wildfires that just seem to be everywhere.
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12: A powerful 7.4 magnitude earthquake has struck Western Colombia. It's shaken the South American nation and neighbouring Ecuador, prompting people to evacuate homes and buildings. A police federation chief is considering legal action against the government. It's because PC Andrew Harper's killers are set to be released in January as part of measures to tackle prison overcrowding. Some parts of the UK are bracing for their fifth heatwave of the summer. Marie Christopher Davis runs a family horse farm. She says the weather is having a huge impact financially.
13: I think our main issue at the moment is just a lack of decent grass. There's just nothing growing in the fields at the moment for the summer grazing. Normally we'd turn them out for the summer and not have to supplement with hay, but at the minute we're having to put out quite a bit of hay.
12: And Anne Widdecombe's funeral service will take place on Wednesday at the Catholic Abbey where she regularly worshipped. The 78-year-old former MP died in July after head injuries caused by a hammer at her home in Dartmoor. That's the latest from Radio News Hub. I'm Holly Hughes.
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12: Cloudy in parts with some patchy rain moving in. Dry elsewhere though with clear spells and a few mist and fog patches. With lows of 9 degrees Celsius.
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0: Evening, or if you're listening around the world, good afternoon or good night. That sounds like a Jim Carrey line. But we're about to give you the five biggest songs in the world of country music and Country Line Radio. What will be at number one? Keep listening and find out. And at number five, what he'll never have, here's Dylan Scott.
1: The Country Five and Five. Number five.

0: Shaboozy and Cowgirl from the UK's Country Station. This is Countryline Radio with PK. I've heard of cowboys, but I've never seen like a cowgirl movie. Although that sounds fun. But the name cowboy, where does it come from? Anytime you watch a movie on TV, they're never ever doing anything with cows. They might like drive by them, or not drive, ride by them, but that's about it. But it does come from where they were workers on farms that were called cowboys. And then when Hollywood got involved, well, these cowboys got into all sorts of adventures and looking after towns. And that's where the movie name Cowboys came from. So originally, they were cowboys, not just guys who had guns on horses who went into the saloon.
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2: Michelle, it's good to see you again.
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2: How's it going?
3: Great. We're doing great at Fisher House.
2: Yeah.
3: So we have 100 houses across the country where military and veteran families can stay for free while they're receiving medical care. I mean, that's a really solid, I like to say, brick and mortar purpose. But I was a veteran. I am a veteran. And I was, when I was in the military, I had service members and their family members who stayed at Fisher Houses. And I saw the impact. Yeah. And I see it every day when I go and talk to families. I mean, just 2 days ago, yesterday, I was at the Las Vegas Fisher House. And I talked to three different spouses around the kitchen, and they were laughing with each other, but they were all talking about how they couldn't have been there with their loved one because it was just too expensive.
2: Yep.
3: And we're able to take that burden away and let them deal with what they're going through without worrying about the costs.
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0: the UK, this is Countryline Radio with PK Carter-Faith, who goes on tour with Casey Musgraves on the Middle of Nowhere tour at the end of this month. Stay with us, Dustin Lynch and Kane Brown coming up.
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1: Girl in Green from Maddox Baston on the UK's Country Station. This is Countryline Radio with PK. Let me tell you a bit of a story about Garth Brooks for a second. Over the years, I've got to interview him a good few times. But back in the 90s, like 1991, my friend went over to America and interviewed Garth Brooks and Alan Jackson and Reba McEntire and Tanya Tucker and all the big names of the time. And the DJs were asking the country artists to do these radio things. Hello, I'm such and such and you're listening to whoever on the radio. So I got a Garth Brooks one. He came home and he says, will you hear what I've got you? And he played me this.
2: Hi folks, this is Garth Brooks and Paul Kennedy's going to play you some more great music. Or he might play you one of mine.
1: Right, there's a story behind that, because when Garth made that the first time, he said, hi, I'm Garth Brooks, here's Paul Kennedy with more great music. And then he stopped and he went, oh, hold on. What if Paul Kennedy plays one of my songs after it? That's going to sound big-headed. And my friend said, don't worry about him, he's only a pop DJ. And Garth Brooks went, it doesn't matter, I need to get it done. So I thought I'd lost that piece of audio. And then in 2022, when Garth Brooks was playing in Dublin, I asked him if he could do it again for me. And he says, what did I say in the past? I told him. And he goes, yeah, I'd be happy to do that. So this was recorded in 1991.
2: Hi, folks. This is Garth Brooks, and Paul Kennedy's going to play you some more great music. Or he might play you one of mine.
1: This in 2022.
3: Hey, everybody. Garth Brooks here. Here's Paul Kennedy with more great music. Heck, he might even play one of mine.
1: It's a little bit geeky. It's a little bit radio-y, but that's all I know. And here is that legend, Garth Brooks. Ain't going down till the sun comes up. Or in my case in 2026, ain't staying up till the sun goes down. Whoa.

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13: At least 47 people have been killed and dozens of buildings collapsed in cities across Western Colombia after a powerful 7.4 magnitude earthquake struck the South American nation. Tanita Sims reports.
14: Locals have fled as far as the capital of Bogota, as others were left trapped under debris. The epicenter was in San Jose del Palmar, a community of about 4,800 people. The quake was also felt in neighbouring Ecuador and Panama, though minimal damage was reported there.
13: A Reform UK plan to increase the number of prisoners while sending foreign national offenders to jails abroad will be net cost neutral. That's what the party's Home Affairs spokesman says. Zia Yusuf joined Reform UK leader Nigel Farage at a London press conference, where the pair set out their proposal to depart foreign national offenders to El Salvador and Kosovo. And a record 230 migrants have arrived in the UK after crossing the channel in a single boat. The government condemned the smugglers' tactics as reckless and dangerous. That's the latest from Radio News Hub. I'm Holly Hughes.
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13: Cloudy in parts with patchy rain moving in. Dry elsewhere with clear spells developing and a few shallow mist and fog patches possible by morning. Lows of 9 degrees Celsius.
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0: 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This is Countryline Radio with PK. And before that, the man that's basically taking over the UK and Ireland at the moment, Luke Combs and Rethink Some Things. If you've seen him during the year, you'll know how good he is. He also is the man that broke records in Ireland with his Slane Castle gig. Slane Castle's probably one of the most famous venues in Ireland. That isn't a venue, if you get me. It just happens to have great land around it and a great view when you're at a concert. Some legends have played there. Bruce Springsteen, U2 have played there as well. The Red Hot Chili Peppers. And in the 80s, it was a rock venue. And then they kind of slightly changed it when Harry Styles played there. And people were like, what, a pop star playing at Slane? It had that kind of real coolness about it. And then when people who are not as educated as me and you found out that Luke Combs was playing there, they were like, a country artist. Man, did he sell that out. Two shows, a record-breaking run of gigs for Luke Combs. This is Countryline Radio.
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2: We are here on the red carpet with the nominees, Duo of the Year, Muscadine Bloodline. It's great to see you guys. Congratulations on the nom.
3: Thank you very much. We're very excited.
4: We're just happy to be here, really. So just honored to be a part of this whole thing. My first time and seeing old friends. And I don't know, I've never been to this show either, so I'm just excited to like take it all in. So.
2: Who are you excited to see perform this evening?
4: Our buddies, the Red Clay Strays, for me. We're all from the same hometown of Mobile, Alabama. And so it's just been cool to see their ascension. And
2: you guys are all from the same hometown?
4: Correct.
2: What do they put in the water there?
4: I'm not sure.
2: Because the talent coming out of there is ridiculous.
4: Trying to find out. Yeah, I don't know what it is.
3: We need to find out what's in the water. Yeah. And start selling it.
4: Yeah.
2: Right. Make a fortune.
4: That's right.
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Four. 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

0: The Zach Brand Band on the UK's country station. It's Countryline Radio with PK. So if you have a look around you at all of the inventions that exist around you, what do you think has been voted the top five when it comes to inventions that have affected our lives? And I wonder, will the top five actually kind of register with you as well? So at number five, it's the telephone, right, as the most important invention. At number four, something I've never used, and I think if I was in trouble and had to use it, I wouldn't be able to. What could he be talking about? It's a compass. No idea. I've never used a compass. Never into scouts or anything like that. And even if I was, I was like, right, where are we going? The light bulb comes in at number three as the most important inventions ever. Then the printing press. Really? The printing press. And at number one, well, it has to be the wheel. It's the most important invention. The printing press, I don't really get. Because we could have survived with a printing press. Just whisper everything to everybody, and by the time it gets around the world, it'll be Chinese whispers. But it's still, in my opinion, one of the most important inventions in history. Because I'm married and have two kids, the most important invention would be the headphones.
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music, and I think Dallas, or maybe even the TV show Chips. Remember that with John and Punch? It kind of sounds like that, doesn't it? Miranda Lambert and Sunset Marquee on the UK's country station. Think as you drunk I am, this is Riley Cray.

0: Good Damn from Bradley Gilbert. This is PK. Stay with us for Aaron coming up. And I can't say the name of the station because they paid this guy to do it.
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0: Okay, getting groovy with some Tucker Wetmore this Monday evening here on Country Line Radio. What's going on? It's Aaron. This is the Nashup coming to you, of course, from Nashville, Tennessee. Coming up on the show today, filling you in on some latest info from Miranda Lambert, and we're getting more of a picture painted for us about what her new record coming out this fall is going to be like. And looking down the pipeline right now, we have a classic Shania Twain song that always gets me excited to spin, and some Jason Aldean that's coming your way on Country Line Radio.
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3: welcome to your event. Basically,
4: it's just a privilege to have you guys with me again, and a joy. Thank you for being here.
3: Well, thank you for inviting us. This is the most awesome thing that you do every single year. This is now the official ACM's radio remotes.
4: Yes, ma'am, it is. It only took 35 years.
3: You know. There is something to be said about that, though. Never give up,
4: that's
3: basically.
4: Right. That's right.
3: I just think this is so wonderful. You bring together all of these radio people from all over the country and internationally.
4: Yes.
3: Thank you very much. And then you bring all these artists together as well. Are you like the most organized person in the world, basically?
4: Well, I don't know that I would say I'm the most organized, but I can tell you I'm very passionate. It's like a big family reunion to me.
3: I love it.
4: So, you know, when you love people, mm-hmm. you love what you do, it just doesn't feel like work.
1: 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If folk

Lily Bryce here on the Nashup. It's Country Line Radio. Shania Twain has told us that after many crazy weeks and months performing in the UK, opening up for Harry Styles at Wembley, and then releasing her new album, Little Miss Twain, she is taking a few days, moments, we'll have to see, off to rest at her home in Switzerland. She shared a photo of her on top of a beautiful, sort of beige, almost light brown horse. We know Shania loves her horses, and we hope Shania takes as many moments as she needs to rest after such a crazy couple of weeks. And speaking of moments, here's From This Moment On, Shania Twain with Brian White on Country Line Radio.

0: Jason Aldean. We're rocking out here on Country Line Radio, and you still got at least one more big chance to rock out for yourself, honky tonk style, at Lil Nashville in London, the place where incredible Southern food, live country music, and all the lovely Southern hospitality come together. You got a big Nash Bash on Saturday, the 22nd of August. They're going to have DJs, live country music, line dancing, all sorts of country-style festivities. You can round up your friends. If you have a pair of boots, put them on. If you got a hat, you might as well wear it. And head to Lil Nashville in London any night, really, but for their big Nash Bash happening on the 22nd of this month.
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His new album, Scared of Heights, is out now. That's Wyatt Flores. It's Country Line Radio. Stella Lefty, she's been blowing up with her song Boston. She just put out a new song over the weekend called Lean In, Kiss Me. And she says that her dream duet would be with this guy right here, Chris Stapleton. How would we feel about a Stella Lefty, Chris Stapleton duet? It'd sound pretty beautiful, I think. You can let us know what you think on our socials at Country Line Radio.

0: Looks like Ella Langley is becoming the queen of duets. Of course, she has her two massive ones with Riley Green. That one right there with Morgan Wallen that she and him debuted live for the first time on Morgan's tour just a few months ago. And now Ella Langley has put out a song with Co Wetzel, and it's called Jaded. You should check it out. It's a part of our New Music Friday releases last week. And coming up on the other side of the break, we got some Drew Baldridge in the house and also some Jordan Davis.
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We're getting a closer look at what the full sound for Miranda Lambert's new album is going to sound like, because Miranda is taking us to the Sunset Marquee, and it's the latest preview of her Crisco album. Now, that song is inspired by the West Hollywood Hotel, known as a haven for musicians, actors, and other artists. Miranda says, quote, "I've been staying at the Sunset Marquee for close to 20 years. Every time I'm there, you never know who you're going to run into or what kind of memories you're going to make. It has this timeless energy that feels like stepping into another era." She continues that when she wrote the song, she wanted listeners to be able to close their eyes and feel like they were there with us, to see it, to smell it, and experience the magic that made the Sunset Marquee such a special place for so many years. Now, I am immediately wondering what the Sunset Marquee must smell like after this. Hopefully it's a good scent. We can only hope, and we can look forward to her album Crisco coming out on October 2nd. So, speaking of Miranda, queued up some Gunpowder and Lead for you on this Monday evening. It's Country Line Radio.

0: Tyler Hubbard with new music, 902-180. It's Country Line Radio, and we're going to wrap up the Nash Up today with some incredible news, reminding you that Charlie Worsham has been invited to become the next member of the Grand Ole Opry. It all happened last week during a Vince Gill show that Charlie Worsham was a part of. And if you don't know Charlie Worsham, he is an incredible musician, an extremely talented guitar player. He's an ACM award winner, a CMA award winner as well. And he is also one of the nicest human beings. You can look him up at Charlie, W-O-R-S-H-A-M. And you'll fall in love with his spirit and his music. And we'll keep you posted when Charlie is going to be added to the Grand Ole Opry family. And, you know, that's just an emphasis on how the Opry recognizes all sorts of musicianship and dedication to country music. Even if you're not a household name, but you have shown a love for the craft and dedication to keeping the genre alive, that the Opry wants to always shed a light on that. This has been The Nash Up. I'm Aaron. Excited to hang out with you again tomorrow. Going to pass the baton here to Liam Scott. He's going to hang out with you the rest of your evening here on Country Line Radio.
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2: We're here with Mackenzie Carpenter.
3: My first ACMs, right. My first nomination.
2: Congratulations.
3: Thank you.
2: I mean, this is, when I saw your name on the nomination list, I was like, well, this is going to be the first of many.
3: It's
2: deserved.
3: So
2: it really is deserved.
3: Thank you.
2: So
3: I do feel like I've been putting in the work and, you know, doing all I can do. Yeah. And to get that nod from, like, the Academy of Country Music,
2: right?
3: Is so crazy. And I didn't win, but it's okay because the nomination itself just, like, means so much.
2: Right.
3: And so at this point, like, I'm just here for the party.
2: Yeah.
3: I'm here to wear an amazing dress and celebrate with everybody else.
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0: country songs lined up as always. Getting busy over the next few weeks as well for country music festivals in the UK. Chelmsford hosting Country Calling Festival this coming weekend, and the Long Road Festival taking place in Leicestershire in just a couple of weeks' time. I'll tell you all about those on the evening show tonight, and stay right there for that big song by Stella Lefty. Boston continues the evening show next.
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0: Music Around on Monday evening here at Country Line. Hey, thank you to Erin before me, by the way. She's here Monday, Tuesday, Thursday and Friday evenings between 7 and 8. She brings you everything you need to know from Music City over in Nashville, Tennessee with the Nashup. Stay right there, Dylan Scott playing shortly. And she's going to be bringing her Cloud 9 World Tour to the UK this autumn. I'll play Megan Maroney shortly.
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Monday evening. That is Wedding Dress. Hey, she's going to be coming to the UK later on this year. Her Cloud 9 World Tour landing in the UK this autumn. She's going to be in Manchester on the 26th of September. After that, Glasgow on the 27th of September. Belfast on the 1st of October. All details you can find right now on our gig guides, country lined already. And the evening show continues now with Runaway June.

0: Shay and Tay Tay at Country Line on Monday evening, getting ready to release their new album, Young, going to be out on the 21st of August. Right, stay there. I've got new country music to play on Monday evening next.
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2: 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It's called Jaded.

0: Peninsula Radio, we're all about playing the latest country songs and the greatest country songs. Hey, thank you for having us on tonight on Monday evening. It's Liam here on the evening show. Chill Back for Midnight and Stay Right There. The big country songs continue. Loka, Shaboozy and Luke Holmes all next.
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3: How are you doing anyway?
4: I'm doing good. How are you doing?
3: I'm good. So we are in Vegas. Did you go out last night?
4: I didn't. I'm not going to lie. I went out the night before.
3: Okay.
4: And so last night I knew it was going to be a long day. I've anticipated
3: that's okay.
4: Staying out later tonight.
3: Oh, yeah, yeah. Going out tonight.
4: Night before, I think it was at a club, though.
3: Okay.
4: And I couldn't move for like a whole hour. I was like, what is going on?
3: So busy.
4: It was just so packed.
3: Is it just that, like, when you're just like jam-packed and you're like...
4: Yeah, and I have this drink, but I keep getting pumped and it keeps spilling on me. It's a great experience.
3: What is the song that you play when you're getting ready to go out for a night out? Or you're just about to go out of the house? What's that song that comes on that you're like, yes, this is a party song? Or
4: what song do I play before I go out?
3: Well, like, what's the song that you hear and that puts you in that mood?
4: You ever heard that, like...
3: Apple bottom jeans. Ladies and gentlemen, it's Atlas.
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0: London is where live country music, grey food and southern hospitality all comes together under one roof. 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
2: We are here at the ACMs. This is so awesome.
3: We are in Vegas.
2: Chase Matthews, how are you?
3: I'm here.
2: You're here. You were just over in the UK recently.
3: Yeah, yeah.
2: How was it?
3: It was great. It was awesome. I mean, I love it over there. Those people are great. And,
2: yeah.
3: You know, I just feel like country music is really growing there tremendously. And it's good to know that we got people like y'all in our corner too, you know?
2: Yeah, you know. They love you over there. They do, for sure.
3: Pretty cool. It's pretty cool to think that I'm so far away from home when I'm over there, you know, and people show up for it. So it's pretty cool.
2: We're going to make you an honorary Brit, basically, at some point. You're just going to...
3: Oh, yeah? I got to get my accent together, you know?
2: Can you do an English accent?
3: I speak very fluently in a British accent, I think, sometimes.
2: That's not bad.
3: Not bad?
2: That's pretty good. Better than my American.
3: My lisp kind of went away there for a second.
2: It just sounded great.
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Hey, she's going to be in the UK in January doing a tour. You can catch her in Belfast, Glasgow, Bristol, Birmingham, London and Manchester between the 22nd and the 30th of January 2027. 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Stay there. Ashley McBride playing shortly after Atlas playing now.

0: great on Monday night here at Country Line. Russell Dickerson and Worth Your Wild. Ash McBride played before that. Now, the UK country duo, who are sisters, Ward Thomas, they are back with brand new country music. And it's very, very good. If you haven't heard their new single, I'm going to play it next.
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2: It is the sister duo from right here in the UK with new country music. Will Thomas hold it all together?
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0: 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Evening show continues with Tyler Hubbard, and the show is playing next.
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2: Cody Johnson, good to see you.
3: Good to see you.
2: We're here at the ACMs. Congratulations.
3: Thank you.
2: On all the nominations. You know that we have this running joke. I said this to you. I saw you in Nashville recently, that whenever anybody asks, I always say that you should win Entertainer of the Year.
3: Yeah, I mean, I've known that for a while. That's been like, what, 3 years now?
2: I've been saying it since the get-go, basically. Yeah. And now every time you're nominated, I'm like, this is his year. So I've got all my fingers crossed for you.
3: Everybody said, this is your year, this is your year. Look, we don't know. It's kind of like picking a number one song. Everybody says, this is the one.
2: Right.
3: We don't know. If we knew, everybody would have number ones.
2: Right.
3: You know what I mean? It's just, it's the music industry. And I'm, you know, fortunately and unfortunately, this is a very industry voted category.
2: Yep.
3: Or the entire award show, really. There are people that play the game more than I do. You know, I fly my own flag, kind of roll to the beat of my own drum, but, you know, so I really try to focus on what I do on stage.
2: Yeah.
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0: Adrian Nunes and Broken Pieces on Country Line on Monday evening. Hey, August, very, very busy month for live country music right here in the UK. Country Calling Festival returns this Saturday in Chelmsford. Parmalee is going to be headlining. The Long Road Festival takes place Friday the 28th to Sunday the 30th of August at Stamford Hall in Leicestershire. The lineup really big this year. The Shire is going to be there. Ronnie Wood and his bands, Maren Morris, Steve Earle, Josh Ross, Emmylou Harris, Chanel Yates, First Time Players, and loads more. And we are not far away from Megan Moroney bringing her Cloud Nine World Tour to the UK. Going to be here this autumn in Manchester, Belfast, and Glasgow. You can find all the details listed, as always. It's over on Ike Guides at countryline.radio.
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2: Chris Young, always a pleasure to see you. If you were arrested...
3: Well, I've been falsely arrested before.
2: I mean,
3: so.
2: But if you were arrested in Vegas, who are you calling to get you out?
3: Kane Brown.
2: I feel like he
3: We got
2: would...
3: a song called Famous Friends together. That
2: there
3: sounds like
2: go.
3: The person, you know,
2: perfect
3: person you should call,
2: right?
3: Yeah.
2: And I feel like he would just be like, I'm on my way.
3: Yeah.
2: That's fine. So who would be in jail with you?
3: Oh, man. Mitchell Tenpenny.
2: Why
3: Sorry,
2: am I
3: Mitchell.
2: Not surprised about that? I think he'd probably say the same about you, so...
3: Okay, well, that's fair.
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0: Father Drake White. It's Liam here on the evening show at Countryline, and we've got a new way for you to get home with the biggest country hits, brand new country songs, and it's basically the perfect soundtrack for you to get home. PK has got drive time every weekday afternoon between 4 and 7, including the Country 5 of 5. He's back tomorrow, Tuesday afternoon, and getting you home. Lainey Wilson to play shortly, and the latest song by Cameron Whitcomb, if you haven't heard that, it's called Kingdom of Fear. I'll play it shortly.
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0: free station, country Lime Radio. Thank you so much for having us on tonight on Monday evening. That is Taylor Swift. I played Hayley Witters before that. Now, Brothers Osborne, they are back with new country music, and it's a little bit of a different sound from their previous releases. I'll play their new song next on the evening show.
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3: Howdy, how are you?
2: I'm good, how are you?
3: I'm doing really good. Glad to be here. You know, I've had a different career more than most, as you know, and I've talked about it here on the show of, you know, having a career and a record deal for multiple years and losing all that. And so now I kind of feel like I'm getting a second chance at that. So every moment is not taken for granted like I used to when I was younger. Yeah. I'd be like, oh man, I'm here. I'm enjoying this. Like, what if this goes away tomorrow? Obviously, we pray and hope it doesn't, that we make enough great music that people want us to be here. But for me, that's every moment I'm in. I'm like, hey, this could be my last time I get to go do this. So I just really soak it in.
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2: John Morgan.
3: How's it going?
4: I'm good. How are you?
2: I'm great. It's always a pleasure to see you.
4: Likewise.
2: You're one of those artists that always is smiling, happy, and just seems like you're having a good time.
4: Well, don't say that to my manager. She'll be worried about me.
2: How's things going? We're in Vegas.
4: We are in Vegas. It's been going good. I'm just excited to be here, honestly. It's a good weekend. We got a show tomorrow night, and I don't really have a ton going on, So it's kind of a nice weekend.
2: What's the show you're doing tomorrow?
4: To be honest with you, I haven't even looked.
2: But that's fine.
4: I know Ashton McBride's on there, and I know that George Burge is on there.
2: Oh, cool. 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

0: It's not what you play. Well, actually it is. And that's why we only play the coolest country from the U.S. and the U.K. We are
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0: country line. Back tomorrow, Mikey on the full country breakfast to wake up in the morning. Through your day, Stuart Banford between 10 and 2. And the new way to get home here at country line, you've got PK on dry time weekday afternoons between 4 and 7. Stay right there. Luke Holmes, his latest song, which is great, by the way. Rethink Some Things is going to play next.
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2: He's a ranch hand in a pinch, man. Hotter than the red on a cattle brand. Cause she's a gold digger with a quick trigger. A cast iron skillet swinging lid flipper. Now he's a double wide on the county line. Sipping on a six pack of Lone Star Light. She did him dirty, took him.

Want my he recently released a new album, which is very good, by the way. If you haven't checked it out yet, that is Cody Johnson Horseback at Country Line on Monday night. Chills on the way shortly. Tonight from midnight, we will end your day with the mellow, relaxing, and laid-back country songs. And right now, here's Dustin Lynch and Mind Reader at Country Line. Yeah.

0: song by Shaboozy. It's great, though, isn't it? It's called Cowgirl, and it plays here at Country Line. Hey, talking of new country music, we are all about playing you new country music here at Country Line. If you have not heard the new song by Dasha, it is on the way in a few minutes' time.
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I hope you guys like it, and this is Countryline Radio.

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